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2: 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No question about it. I'm a little iffy on this. Robots everywhere. Are you a fan? I'm not. I've seen the documentaries, The Terminator. It does not end well. Spoiler alert. So in China next year, a hotel's opening. No humans, only robots working it. Not a single human. You're just dealing with metal all day. That definitely sounds futuristic. That is until your concierge freezes, reboots, and then recommends the overpriced minibar.
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1: I'm babysitting a 3-year-old tonight.
0: That doesn't sound too fun, but three, they're what, like going to bed in 30 minutes, put them in their crib, and you can binge some Netflix?
1: Oh, no. Well, she's 3 and a half. No, she runs. She plays.
0: Oh, gosh.
1: She talks a lot.
0: I got to be honest with you. That sounds like my nightmare. I wouldn't be able to do it.
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It's butterflies and Bud Lights under the stars and on

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1: Looking for the Kickstart call. 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It's Wayne D. Tate. Love this world premiere. Tucker Wetmore. Been playing it all day. Miss it? You hear it again in just under 3 minutes from right now.
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1: Oh, see? 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Love that. $1,000. Let's make it yours. 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
1: And we appreciate you for letting us be a part of your Friday, too. You can follow us on Instagram at Wayne DeNte. Got your I Heart Country Roundup, though, coming up in just a couple minutes. Apparently, when you become a big country superstar, you need your own perfume. We love this for her. I'll tell you more coming up. 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
1: 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And Hardy is joining us on iHeart Country House Party. 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

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Did you know free money starts flowing next week? We're talking a lot of it too. Details on that coming up in just a few minutes. Sit tight. Luke Combs' latest on the way. 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

0: guys, it's iHeart Country on The Verge artist Stella Lefty. 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
1: And you can always connect with us on Instagram, too, at Wayne D. and Tay. 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

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Kane Brown's new song, it's called Woman. My name is Wayne D. She is Tay. And World Premier Country continues. Brand new on a Friday. Tucker Wedmore called Who Told You That?

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1: When you think of heroes who you idolized when you were younger, who would that be? For me, it was like Britney Spears, Christina Aguilera, totally like Y2K, right? But a new survey is saying that mom and dad top the list of kids' biggest heroes today, followed by teachers and siblings. Little ones also idolize characters like Spider-Man, athletes like Michael Jordan and LeBron James.

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1: And we appreciate you for hanging out with us. 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Corey Kent, Coe Wetzel, our spotlight song tonight is called Rocky Mountain Low.

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1: And we appreciate you for letting us be a part of your Friday, too. 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Got your iHeartCountry Roundup, though, coming up in just a couple minutes. Apparently, when you become a big country superstar, you need your own perfume. We love this for her. On

0: guys, it's I Heart Country on The Verge artist Stella Lefty. 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

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Whether you're on the road, on the job, or you just can't sleep, Granger Smith is right here with you. Thanks for being a part of the After Midnight family.

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Man, it is late at night, early morning Saturday. What has got you up at this hour? I appreciate you hanging out. Call me up and share. 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

0: 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Ann Hudson coming in with the latest Nashville updates. And what do you have for us today?
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1: If you're going to be a dumb criminal and carry a loaded gun through TSA, here's a little word of wisdom. 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

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Okay, arguably the MLB's most famous player made his debut on this day. You know who that might be? Hang on, I'll remind you, coming up in history, plus some other things and two songs.

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We're going to talk about this in two songs. America's next 250 years. How do you think those are going to look? How do you want those to look? 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
2: 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Thanks so much for being a part of the After Midnight.

Spokane's number one for new country, Kix 99.3. I really appreciate you waking up and starting Saturday with me here on After Midnight. I'm your host, Granger Smith. What has got you up so early on a Saturday? 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
8: Saturday morning, early risers, what's up? This is After Midnight. I'm your host, Granger Smith. Thank you for making this America's favorite radio program. I've got some good news. Besides the fact that it's Saturday,

Spokane's number one for new country, Kix 99.3. Yes, the weekend is here. How about we get it rolling with some good news? What do you say? Stay tuned for two songs, and I'll share it with you.

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1: Good morning, Granger. I'm up this morning headed to work. Have a great day. Keep up the good work.
0: Appreciate you. Be safe going into work this morning.

0: 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Ann Hudson coming in with the latest Nashville updates. And what do you have for us today?
1: Oh man, Granger, I never like sad breakup news, but unfortunately there is some. I'll tell you coming up in your Nashville news next.

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1: 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Not everyone sleeps at night. Some of us think, some of us drive, some of us pray. Granger's with you through it all. Thanks for being a part of the After Midnight family.

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7: 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Welcome. I'm Granger Smith, your host. I've got some things that went down on this day in history I want to talk about that I've written down, plus some Nashville news, the latest stories about your favorite stars out there in Nashville with Ann Hudson. All of this here as we get our Saturday rolling. We are After Midnight.

Kicks 99.3, Spokane's number one for new country. Okay, arguably the MLB's most famous player made his debut on this day. You know who that might be? Hang on, I'll remind you, coming up in history, plus some other things in two songs. I got a

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My number's 866-607-8383. 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
1: Granger, listening to you here from Louisville, Kentucky, about to head out of town with my college buddies on our 25th annual golf trip. Having an 8-hour trip up to Michigan. Just wanted to let you know we got you on. Keep up the great work, buddy.
0: You guys have a great time, man. Thank you for listening to After Midnight. Just

0: 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Ann Hudson is coming up next with all the latest from Nashville. 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
1: Dang, Granger, I hope Clint Black's okay to cancel a show. I'll explain. Coming up in your Nashville news next. Here we go.

Spokane's number one for new country, Kicks 99.3. Okay, y'all, this show of Saturdays After Midnight is officially over, but I want to remind you, there's another show just kicking off right now on Yee Yee Radio. 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

Graylin James, Water at a Wedding at number 29 this week. Josh Ross is in studio today. Here's a song from Josh called Hate How You Look that you just might know.

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4: Hootie and the Blowfish performed at Windy City Smokeout in Chicago on Thursday. That's super cool. Was a big Hootie fan. Darius Rucker had this song back in 2013 that went number one. We'll do a throwback. Here is Wagon Wheel on the Country Top 30. And

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6: 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And he was a friend of my road manager, who's now my road manager. At the time, I didn't have a road manager when I was 10. But he was friends with Steve and introduced me, and I got to go see him play. And I saw this guy get up who sang and played and goofed around on the stage. He was playing all the leads. He's an incredible guitar player. And I thought, oh, you can sing and do the solo. You know, because there weren't a lot of that going around in any kind of music at that point. Clapton and him and a few others. But that's what I said, that's what I want to be. I want to be the guy that plays the solos and sings the songs and then writes the songs.
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10: This Almost Made It is no stranger to the countdown because he always has number one songs. And I'm betting this song ends up being a massive song as well. It did not make the countdown this week. It almost made it. It's from Russell Dickerson. Here is Worth Your While, your Almost Made It song.

0: Ella Langley and Morgan Wallen at number 6 with their song, I Can't Love You Anymore. Okay, let's play What Year Was It?
1: What year, what year, what year, what year was it? What year, what year, what year, what year, what year was it?
0: Okay, all these things happened the same year. Black Swan premiered at the theater. Facebook hits 500 million users. And Prince William and Kate Middleton get engaged. What do you got? Black Swan at the movies. Facebook hits 500 million. Prince William and Kate get engaged. It's a tough one. What's your guess? The answer is 2010. Also from 2010, here's Rodney Atkins, Farmer's Daughter, right here on the Country Top 30.

0: Moving on. Josh Ross, Hate How You Look at number 5 here on the countdown. That is a great song from you, Josh. Josh is here, by the way. Tell me how that song came about.
1: A guy named Christian Yancey sent it to me. I love that none of the writers on it had had a radio song or any sort of like hit necessarily yet. And at that time, I was like debating on, I'm very passionate about writing my own stuff. I probably write 75% of it, 80% of it. And I was kind of like, you know what? This is the best song. And I love that it was up-tempo. It felt good. But if you weren't listening to the lyrics, you wouldn't know it's a sad song, like the concept of it. And I've been in that situation. I've like broken up with somebody and then saw them 6 months later. And I was like, hate how she looks. She looks so good. So I just thought it was a relatable subject and fun.
0: Josh Ross in studio. All right, switching gears now. Let's get a request in from Sarah in Utah. She wants us to play Cole Swindell Single Saturday Night.

By request, that is Luke Bryan, "I Don't Want This Night to End." Now, Jason Aldean was getting some rest and relaxation doing that thing where they feed pigs on the beach. That's pretty cool. He was on some island doing that. I've never done that, but that seems super neat. His Songs About Us tour kicks off Thursday in Maine, and Jason Aldean is at number 2 now with Don't Tell on Me here on the Country Top 30.

0: Jason Aldean, Don't Tell on Me, your number two song on the countdown this week. Now it's time for Tell Me Something Good.
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0: After being abandoned outside of Walmart in California, a German Shepherd has found a new home with a foster-to-adopt family. A video posted showed the dog tied up near the store and just tied up with a box of toys. He waited for 3 days before animal control arrived. The pup named Maverick was hungry. They took him to the shelter. Went a little viral. He was almost euthanized. And now, because the video kept going more and more viral, this family in Washington came down and adopted him. So,
4: well, social media doing some good.
0: I don't like when they tie animals up. No. You're bad. You're a bad person.
5: My dog was tied up for a year.
6: You before. Tied it up for a year?
5: No.
7: Whoa.
0: Just left it for a year tied up?
5: About a year, because Kathy, who we work with, she rescues dogs, and she has horses, and the guy that works on her horseshoes, on her horses, he came to her and said, hey, my cousin has this dog tied up. It's been outside tied up for almost a year, it seems. So she's like, take me to the house. And she went, and they knocked on the door, and she was like, I'm taking the dog. And they were kind of like, okay, you're right. Yeah, it's not fair. I think they planned on breeding her eventually. She's a Labradoodle, and they were waiting for her to get old enough or whatever, but the rope was so matted. The rope was like matted into her skin, and they had to shave her. It was terrible. So yeah, no tying up dogs.
0: You know what? This one's about you now.
7: Yeah.
0: Tell me something good, Amy.
5: Sorry.
0: No.
5: No, just about anybody that... Like, shout out to Kathy and then these people for rescuing the dog.
0: Shout out to Amy.
7: Amy, no, you guys, you're a real hero here.
0: Shout out to Amy.
4: Good job, Amy.
0: Who is the hero?
5: What I was trying to do.
0: No, you got
5: it. No, it was a relatable.
4: Amy.
5: It was a relatable.
0: For she's a jolly good fellow. For she's a jolly good fellow. For she's a jolly good fellow. Nobody can deny.
5: That's not what I'm trying to do.
0: You got it. You did it. All right, that's from News Nation now. That is what it's all about.
1: That was Tell Me Something Good.
0: We got a new number one song. It is next. Think about it. Who is it? We'll tell you in just a second.
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0: Okay, we have reached the number one spot. She is currently on her Cloud 9 tour. If you want to see if there are any tickets left, go to MeganMaroney.com. Here is Megan Maroney with this week's number one song. New to number one this week, it's Megan Maroney with Beautiful Things on the Country Top 30.

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Today's hit country, Kicks 99.3. Zach John King, that is one of my favorite songs right now. Get to drinking. It's Michelle Buckles. Hope you're having a great Saturday.

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2: I knew I'd see her around. 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I'd act.

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But now it's like these county lines closing in on me. I see them everywhere together. 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

0: Today's Hit Country, Kix 99.3. Luke Combs is adding things to his resume just right and left. Not only is his current tour breaking records here in the U.S., like Ohio Stadium and Lambeau Field, well, now he broke a new attendance record overseas. His show in Sweden is now the largest country music crowd ever in the whole Nordic region. It brought in over 60,000 people. That's awesome.
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1: Corey Kent has a new album coming out this fall, and his music just keeps getting better and better with time.

Kix 99.3. Luke Bryan going to be celebrating his 50th birthday this Friday, and he said he's throwing a huge party, and he said Blake Shelton, though, is not invited. Kidding, of course, but I love the banter that those two have between each other. They're so funny.

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Mr. Morgan Wallen has been teasing new music on Instagram. I'm going to play you a little clip. We don't have a release date officially yet, but this is what it's

0: 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I can't wait.
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3: 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That's who I am. 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

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Megan Maroney currently out on her Cloud 9 tour, where she said she's making an active effort right now to not write for her next album until her tour is over in October. She said,

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1: Ella Langley is just unstoppable. 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

0: 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Luke Combs just broke a huge attendance record overseas. His Sweden show is now the largest country music crowd ever in the Nordic region. 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

0: 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What's one thing that has instantly made your weekend better today?
1: 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So that just made my day, even though I could use the money.

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Michelle Buckles here. Thanks for hanging with me on your Saturday. Have a great rest of your weekend. Gonna leave you with Dan and Shay. It's called Say So.

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1: Dust starting to settle with Jelly Roll and Bunny. Their divorce a month ago when the moving trucks were at their house. It was Jelly Roll moving out as Bunny's keeping their Tennessee compound. Here's Luke Combs.

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1: Monday morning at 6 a.m., I got a message from a 12-year-old listener who's struggling with something. 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

0: Hey guys, it's I Heart Country on The Verge artist Stella Lefty. And that was my song, Boston.
1: 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Still plenty of time to have fun this summer. We will fund that adventure for you. Chance to win $1,000 starts up Monday morning at 9.

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1: Don't let this summer end before you do a little adventure. 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